0: Scratches, Sniff, new music from Holding Absence. Track is called Modern Life is Lonely. It's so, so lonely.
1: And we are not lonely, showing our girl Taylor Momsen some love. The Pretty Reckless, Heaven Knows, the Patsy Cordone remix.
0: The eyeliner is pretty heavy on Taylor there. Looks like your eyeliner's a little heavy tonight too, girlfriend.
1: It's a little ode to her. Also had to play you our dudes of a Western Space Grunge, talking about Dexter and the Moon Rocks, Freaking Out, the Spoon remix.
0: Papa Roach, Finger 11 with the Paralyzer. When we return, we're going to talk about a rumor. Was it true? Did it really happen? It was 1999. Somebody was dating Carmen Electra.
1: Scandalous. It's coming up on Scratch and Sniff.
0: Hey! From the world of Sublime.

0: big pond and finding really cool rapper rocker dudes like Native James.
1: Yes, dude, this song may or may not want you to get a grill. Here's Never Been Scared featuring Frisco on Scratch and Sniff.
0: Hey, can you say Never Been Scared in an English accent real quick?
1: Never Been Scared.
0: Oh, I'm not scared.
1: Cheerio.

0: Scratch and Sniff with new music from Wage War. That track's been out a little bit, but we're calling it new music right now. It's called Blindfold.
1: Yeah, we're excited about the new album, Landfall. You'll get that October 9th. Also had to play you Nightmare, since the Nightmares are going to be starting from Ashes to New, the Sullivan King remix.
0: Rise Against with Savior, Native James, new music from those cats, Never Been Scared. That one features Frisco.
1: And Going Back in Time with Limp Bizkit and Nookie, the Gio Nelotti remix.
0: And we got Poison when we come back, but not just any poison. We've got a frog poison that could kill you.
1: It's gonna be nothing but a good time. Can't wait. It's Scratch and Sniff. Hold on.
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If you don't know who she is, she's an amazing rock musician who's now been picked up for a show with Avenged Sevenfold. 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
1: If I was a betting man on Kalshi and all those other betting sites, I would put money down. There's going to be a lot of tears next month when Ozzy's concert film Back to the Beginning hits theaters. It's going to run for 2 hours and 27 minutes, releasing on October the 28th, showcasing the final performances of Ozzy doing his solo set, as well as that set with Black Sabbath. There's going to be plenty of behind-the-scenes footage and interviews. Bring your Kleenex with you. Tickets are on sale for that if you want to reserve your seats. Plenty of theaters that's going to be showing it across the tri-state. We're rocking Alice in Chains and Giovanni and the Higher Guns coming up on your overnight EBN.
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You can check it out right now or later. 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

After 12 long years, Nickelback finally has a new number one rock song. This one is their ninth overall chart topper. Features John 5, Rattle the Cage.

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when the Bengals beat up the Steelers. Kickoff's at 1 o'clock, and you'll hear all the action on your FM home for the Cincinnati Bengals, 102.7 WEBN. Wonder if Ja'Marr Chase and T. Higgins will be busy again doing some post-touchdown dance celebrations. They may want to leave out their, what they say is the people's elbow, the one where they hold their hand in front of them, kind of down by the waist, and then drop it. Yeah, the NFL.

stuff in the can. They keep teasing it. They've even said maybe an album's on the way, and then delays, delays, delays. Here's a new one from A Perfect Circle. It's called Starless. It's on EBN.

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Let me tell you what it's like to have Metallica playing 360 degrees around you. Your mind will be blown. It is amazing seeing James Hetfield stand feet in front of you with his down picking and his godly vocals. Oh, I'm so sad.

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0: 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If you-

0: Poison will really tour in 2027. I know there's been a lot of attention in the media between Ricky Rocket saying that he can't get a hold of Bret Michaels, and then Bret Michaels responding through the media, not through Ricky Rocket or to him, saying, oh yeah, we're going to put together something. Well, here we are at the end of the year, and according to Poison's drummer, Ricky Rocket, there's been no talk with Bret locking down details for a tour next year. Bret's come forth and rescheduled a bunch of dates he had to postpone due to some health issues, but no action on the Poison front. Hey, you want the inside info on all things hair metal? Make sure you're rocking the noon hour here on EBN for Big Hair Wednesday.
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0: 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We got a little back-to-back Dave Grohl action ahead with something new from the Foo Fighters and a song that Dave didn't think was going to be a big hit when they were talking what singles they should put out from the album Nevermind. Yeah, he didn't have faith that Smells Like Teen Spirit was going to be a big one. Looking back in rock history, it was a big one for Dave and Nirvana. Dave officially joined Nirvana on September 25th, 1990. Then, 1 year almost to the date, September 24th, 1991, Nevermind was released. 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

0: One of the many bands who treated us to an evening of rock and roll this summer at Riverbend. 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

1027 WEBN. They were just here a few weeks ago, played a sold-out show at the Brady Music Center. They played for 2.5 hours or close to it. It was awesome. Their Lunatic Ball Beach Weekend is coming up October 23rd through the 25th in Miramar Beach, Florida. That sounds like so much fun, doesn't it? Festival on the beach with Shinedown. Yeah, I'd love to go to that. Evanescence, who will you follow? EBN.

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I'm so jealous of everyone that's at Bourbon and Beyond this weekend in Louisville because I was there last weekend for Louder Than Life, and it was so hot, like surface of the sun hot all weekend. I did get to see Sublime, though, and Sonata, WEBN.

My name is Dent. I'm so mad at myself. I still haven't put out any of my Halloween decorations. I have a ton of Halloween decorations. Not a single one of them is out. Today's got to be the day. I got to do it. 1027 W.

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Here's Rattle the Cage, 102.7 WEBN, Cincinnati's rock station.

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Ozzy and Black Sabbath, Back to the Beginning. The concert film will be in theaters starting October 28th. 102.7 WEBN.

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And of course, tickets for their tour just went on sale yesterday. 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

Red Hot Chili Peppers to get your Sunday fun day with Sarah Elise going. I hope you're having a great weekend so far. The weather has played the biggest factor in this entire thing. No matter what you got going on, at least that part is working out, right? It was a little rough there for a bit, so.

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You're listening to Sunday Funday with Sarah Elise. I hope the Cincinnati Reds, I hope they have a fun last game today. They are in Toronto taking on the Blue Jays, final game of the season, 3:07 first pitch. And of course, we've got all kind of sports happening today. Our Bengals back in action, 1 o'clock kickoff right here, 102.7 WEBN.

AM, home of all things Hootay. You're listening to Sunday Funday with Sarah Elise here for you for just a little bit longer. And then, of course, we're going to head into Bengals coverage with the absolute best, Dan Horde, Dave Lapham, and Tony Pike. But for now, here's AC/DC with Highway to Hell.

Marilyn Manson with Sweet Dreams here on 102.7 WEBN, your FM home of the Bengals. Kickoff happening from Acrisure Stadium at 1 o'clock against the Pittsburgh Steelers. Can the Bengals stay undefeated? Will they go 3-0? We'll find out here in just a few hours. Thanks for hanging. I'm back with Shroom tomorrow morning starting at 6.

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STP 1027 WEBN. I am Shaggy, and I know WEBN, we were the first to announce that Metallica is playing in Indianapolis next year. But iHeartRadio, we are giving away one lucky winner and a guest the chance to experience Metallica live in Vancouver with an unforgettable VIP flyaway experience. 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

Yeah, I don't know what that was today. Didn't look so good. Bengals getting beat by the Steelers 30-27. Got to get that cleaned up quick, fast, and in a hurry. Bengals turn around and take on the Jaguars next Sunday. It's 102.7 WEBN, Cincinnati's Rock Station. It's Battle with FFDP. Oh,

Hey, make sure that nobody wakes up Billy Joe Armstrong just yet. I mean, obviously, you know, you got to wake him up when September ends. And September's not over just yet. We still got a few more days. 1027 WEBN, Cincinnati's Rock Station. 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

1027 to be EBN, Cincinnati's Rock Station. It's Battle October 30th. That is when we get the new Nickelback album. Super stoked for that. I know that they announced a couple little pop-up shows here and there in December. Hopefully those turn into a full-blown tour in 2027.

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